And you don't really wanna let a chance go by, cause you ain't been seen with a man so fly. Hold up, what you mean you can't go wild? Me and your boyfriend, we ain't no tie. You say you wanna kick it when I ain't so high. Well, baby, it's obvious that I ain't your guy. I ain't gon' lie, be in your space, don't forget your face, I swear I will. Saint Bart, Saint Bulla, anywhere I cheer. Just ring with me, ain't

0: 10 das mais pedidas de 2014.
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2: Oh, yeah! Oh, yeah!
1: Say something to her. Holler at her.
2: I got one question.

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1: Oh, it's beautiful. But wait a minute, isn't this?
0: Yeah, yes it is.
1: But I thought the old lady dropped it into the ocean in the air.

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1: Let's get the party started. See you at the bar, you was hardly talking. That's when I knew that your heart was scarring. Friends to lovers need a part to star in. Like, wait, babe, let me

It's a lot of bad things that they wish and they wish and they wish and they wish and they wish on me. Yeah. Hey, hey. She say, do you love me? I tell her only part.

0: Mix, 40 minutos de música.
1: Like the legend of the Phoenix, all ends with beginnings.